0: investigation. And Donald Trump has used the 25th anniversary of the September 11 attacks to pay tribute to the almost 3,000 lives that were lost, including those on board United Airlines Flight 93, who fought back against the terrorists.
1: A brave flight attendant boiled water to fight back. A loving father from New Jersey, Todd Beamer, asked a telephone operator in Illinois to join him in the Lord's Prayer. And then he said his last words, "Let's roll."
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0: Knights coach Justin Holbrook is proud as punch this morning after last year's wooden spoon has knocked off Souths in last night's elimination final at Allianz Stadium.
4: You know, we knew it was going to be a tough game, but we were always confident that, yeah, we knew we had to play well, but if we did that, we'd come away with a win. And, really proud. Proud of the playing group, the staff, and obviously how many fans made the effort to come down. That was unreal.
0: The final score 20 points to 10, and the finals continue the Savo. The winner of the qualifying final between the Wales and Dolphins will go straight to the preliminary final, while it'll be season over for the loser of tonight's clash between the Sharks and Cowboys in Sydney. And in AFL, Freo's booked a semi-final spot against the Swans after last night's 14-point win over Geelong.
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5: On our way to a mostly sunny day and a top of 23 around the Illawarra. Tomorrow, Sunday, looking awesome. Sunny again, and we could crack around 25 tomorrow. This is Dino with the Wave 96.5 Roadrunners. 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We're doing the show live for the next few hours here at Baby Bunting Shell Harbour.
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0: Beautiful and sunny across the Illawarra on our way to 23 degrees in Shell Harbour. 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What an epic day for a grand reopening. So we've turned up to help get the party started, doing the show live here at Baby Bunting Shell Harbour. 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You can have a crack too with the Wave 96.5 prize wheel. We've got baby products on there, gift cards, Shaun the Sheep movie packs as we prepare for Shaun the Sheep in the school holidays. 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
2: 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That's

0: We play the Illawarra's best music right across the weekend. It's Wave 96.5. You got Dino with the Roadrunners. We're doing it on location today, out in the sunshine, for the big reopening of Baby Bunting Shell Harbour. $13,000 in prizes to be won. Come down and get amongst it. Now, I don't know whether I've got to talk quietly or not here, but I've got Karen and Brett with me. How are you going, guys?
1: Yeah, good.
2: Really good.
0: You've got an 18-day-old bub.
2: Correct.
0: How's the journey been so far?
2: It's had its ups and downs. It's a roller coaster, that's for sure.
0: And what's brought you into Baby Bunting? What do you need today?
2: Two things. A, to get out of the house, and B, for more baby bottles.
0: What can
1: A nursing bra.
0: Oh, a nursing bra. Okay, well, I want to say you've come to the right place. This is the place to save. $13,000 in prizes today. And look, the more you spend, the more you're going to save. You know, Brett, I'm not sure whether you're up for $750 today, but if you were, you could save 10%. And it goes on from there. So get into Baby Bunting, get the stuff you need, and look after that precious bubba.
2: We will do. Thank you.
0: Well done. Thanks for being a part of it today. Get on down to Baby Bunting Shell Harbour. We're easy to find. 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

0: It's Wave 96.5, and you got Dino. It's a Haas Aviation Museum tarmac day today. If you want to get out there and take the fam and get up close and personal with the planes, if you want to rock out tonight, Bon Jovi. Not Bon Jovi, but very close. Bon Jovi tonight at the Oak Flats Bowling Club. We got a stack of ideas on our socials. Check them all out at Wave 96.5. We are live right now at Baby Bunting. 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
3: Good morning, I'm James Royce. The latest Optus outage has been branded as unacceptable, with yesterday's 76-minute disruption preventing dozens of calls to 000 in Victoria alone. The problem also struck parts of Tasmania, the ACT and the Northern Territory in SA. Carol Bennett from the Australian Communications Consumer Action Network has told Nine the outages are risking people's lives.
5: And we can't afford to continue to see this kind of a problem every couple of months and people's lives being put at risk.
3: Labor and the Coalition say Pauline Hanson must reject an offer from Australia's neo-Nazi movement, which is promising to support One Nation to form government if the High Court overturns a ban on its White Australia Party. Leader Thomas Sewell says with his support, Pauline Hanson could become the next PM. Australia's tourism, farming and business industries are ramping up pressure on our politicians to protect backpackers from any cuts to migration. They're warning that a cap on holiday makers could hit our farms, restaurants and pubs particularly hard, especially out in the bush. And it looks like travellers will be spared from a higher tax on overseas flights, with the Greens joining the Coalition and One Nation in opposing Labor's proposed increase to the passenger movement charge.
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3: Well, the Waz coach is confident his side won't be overawed by the experience when they host the Dolphins in this afternoon's qualifying final in Auckland. Andrew Webster says he's spoken to the group about what's needed this time of year.
8: Those little things that they've worked on all year matter, and they matter most. And don't forget those and make sure you bring them on game day.
3: And the Knights are through to the NRL semi-finals after last night's 20-10 win over Souths. Over to AFL, and it is do or die for the Brisbane Lions in tonight's semi-final against the Crows. The winner meets Hawthorn next week for a spot in the grand final, while Frio will play Sydney in next week's prelim after its win over the Cats. And Alexander Zverev is through to the men's final at the US Open after his straight sets win over Karen Chukunov.
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16: Mostly sunny today, on our way to 23 degrees. We will give that a nudge, no problem at all. Tomorrow, Sunday, looking sunny again, up to about 25 degrees. This is Dino with the Wave 96.5 Roadrunners. 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

0: 20 degrees in Oak Flats, creeping up to about 23 at lunchtime today. Not a cloud in the sky where I sit. Wave 96.5, you got Dino. I'm at Baby Bunting in Shell Harbour, the retail park. It's their big reopening. My goodness, Baby Bunting looks so flash inside, you're going to be blown away. Now, if you're an expectant mum and dad, you can do the full fit out today and save an absolute fortune. I'll give you some examples. 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Spend $1,500, they'll take off 15%. And $2,000, which is not hard to do when you're talking, you know, strollers and cots and all the gear. 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Baby Bunting, Shell Harbour, their big grand reopening right now. It's Dino for Wave 96.5. We get back to the music with the latest for Olivia Rodrigo. 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

0: It's Illawarra's best music for the weekend, playing at Wave 96.5. It's good to be out in the sunshine. We are at Baby Bunting Shell Harbour, their big grand reopening. Actually, I've just ducked inside. Izzy and Oscar, congratulations.
1: Thank you very much. Thank
0: you. You got a bub coming, what, in the new year?
1: January, actually 26th of January.
0: Oh, nice. Okay, get it up around that holiday period, Australia Day. All right, so what are you doing here at Baby Bunting today?
1: Just trying to get ourselves organised, honestly. Looking at prams, bassinets, whatnot, all sorts.
0: So you got to do the full kit.
2: Yeah, that's it. Yeah, it's a bit overwhelming, but it's good that the staff here are really lovely and approachable, so yeah.
0: And today's the day. Well, this weekend is good, because the more you spend, the more you say. Yeah. So, you know, for example, if you were to spend $2,000, which would be easy, right, on all the stuff you've got to get, you're going to save
2: 20%.
1: Yeah. Awesome. Honestly, it really is. It's a good thing.
0: Well, look, I'm really excited for you. All the best for the new year and the new bub.
1: Thank you very much.
0: And enjoy your time today here at Baby Bunting.
1: Thank you very much.
0: All right, come down and check it all out. 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

0: Wave 96.5, and this is Dino. Finals footy continues with two massive games this afternoon. The Warriors up against the Dolphins, and the Sharkies at Allianz Stadium up against the Cowboys. Get the latest for you shortly with Wave 96.5 News, Sport and Weather. We're having a ton of fun at Baby Bunting today. It's their massive reopening. They're in the same spot, you know, near Rebel Sport and TK Maxx, but the store looks incredible, and you can get amongst over 13,000 some prizes that have got to be won, and the more you spend getting ready for your impending arrival, the more you are going to save. For example, spend $2,000, they'll take an extra 20% off for you today. So come and check it out. Say good day to the Wave 96.5 Roadrunners and get amongst the bargains. Ideally today, but if you can't come till tomorrow, that's cool too. The bargains will last all weekend here at Baby Bunting Shell Harbour. 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
3: Hi, I'm James Royce. Pauline Hanson has launched an attack on the PM's late mum, telling a podcast that it was not on that she raised Anthony Albanese in public housing for so long. The comments have triggered a backlash, including from the Energy Minister. Chris Bowen says they're a disgrace.
4: Attacking a woman who's been dead for more than 20 years for living in public housing is off limits. We can have a debate between politicians, leave families alone, particularly a family member who's deceased, for God's sake.
3: Police have completed their welfare checks following the latest Optus outage that's affected the Top End and some of the southern states. They had been following up on around 40 people in Victoria who couldn't connect to 000 during yesterday's disruption. Well, times are tough for the nation's small businesses, with a third of business owners telling the Australian Chamber of Commerce and Industry they've thought about shutting up shop in the past year. A teenager's been charged with murder following last week's shooting death of a Sydney electrician. The 18-year-old was allegedly operating a drone, police have linked to the crime. And tourism and hospitality groups have joined the calls for Canberra to not include working holiday makers in any migration crackdown. They say backpackers are crucial to filling jobs and to keep the economy moving.
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3: Wayne Bennett has taken aim at the bunker after his Bunnies were bundled out by the Knights in last night's elimination final. The final score was Newcastle winning by 20 points to 10. The Souths coach fuming after his side was denied a second half try by the TV refs.
16: Well, I want to know who's reffing the game. You look at that 50 times, everyone can come up with a different opinion on that. It's just too technical.
3: The Dolphins are across the ditch ahead of their qualifying final against the Warriors this afternoon, while it's do or die tonight for Cronulla and the Cowboys when they meet in Sydney. And in AFL, the Lions take on Adelaide in a sudden death semi-final in Brisbane tonight, while the Dockers have set up a prelim against Sydney after they beat Geelong last night in Perth.
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17: Oh, cracker of a day around the Illawarra. Mostly sunny and pretty close to our expected top of 23 degrees. Tomorrow, Sunday, looking awesome. We're talking sunny and up to 25. Hey, come and say good day, and we guarantee you'll certainly save. It is their massive glow up. Come and check things out right now where we are. That is Baby Bunting Shell Harbour.
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0: play the Illawarra's best music right across your weekend. It's Wave 96.5 and it's Dino. Good to be out in the sunshine checking things out here at Baby Bunting Shell Harbour. It's their massive grand reopening. You wouldn't believe the store. It looks phenomenal. Same great place, though, at the retail park here at Shell Harbour. Look who I've just bumped into, the mayor of Shell Harbour. I saw you duck in here, Chris Homer, about 2 hours ago. You're still here.
1: I am still here. I mean, it's amazing in here. We're going through it all, and now I'm a first-time father with my fiancée here, so we've got to go through everything.
0: This is the perfect day to come. So what, you're going to need the full kit out?
1: I'm going to need the full kit out. I've had my surf at the farm, and now I'm going to spend hours in here. I'll probably be here till closing, to be honest. But I've got to learn. I've got to look at everything here with my fiancée, and it's exciting.
0: And I noticed you went straight to the boy, kind of what I would call the boys' toys area, which is like the big four-wheel drive prams and that sort of stuff. How did you go? Did you find something that can handle the slopes at Killaloe?
1: I think so. There's a four-wheel drive pram over there. I've got my eyes on that, but my fiancée's got her eyes on something else. So I can see there's going to be a debate going on. I'll see what gets carried later in the chamber.
0: Very, very cool, Mayor. So when is Bub number one due?
1: She's due, or I say she, but it could be she.
0: Oh,
1: no.
0: Oh, an exclusive. We've broken it wide open.
1: I don't think I know, to be honest. But 23rd of December is the due date.
0: Oh, awesome.
1: That's a Christmas baby.
0: Yep, all right. Well, look, you come to the right place, because if you do get the full kit out today, the more you spend, the more you save. You know, so for example, spend $1,500, 15% off. Spend $2,000, 20%. You get how this thing works.
1: I do get how it works, and that's why we're here today as well. So we thank Baby Bunting. You know, there's going to be all sorts of bargains in here, and, you know, we'll see how we go, and we'll get kitted out.
0: Yep, all right. Mayor Chris Homer, congratulations, mate. Looking forward to that date in December, and have a good shop up today here at Baby Bunting.
1: Thanks, guys. Great to chat. Thank you.
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0: Beautiful and sunny across the Illawarra. Tapping out at about 23 degrees at Dapto at the moment. You got Wave 96.5, and this is Dino enjoying the sunshine, loving it here at Baby Bunting Shell Harbour. They have had a massive big grand reopening this morning, and the celebrations continue right across your weekend. Come on down today. You can share in $13,000 in prizes. They've gone all out. If you get it before 1 o'clock, you can give the Wave 96.5 prize wheel a bit of a spin too. It's loaded up with gift cards and Baby Bunting products and all sorts of gear. And if you do have a bub on the way, this is the time this weekend to really get yourself fit out with all the stuff that you need. 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If you spend up to $2,000, they'll carve 20% off the already crazy prices. So come in and check things out this weekend, Baby Bunting Shell Harbour, their massive grand reopening. It's in the same spot, you know, near TK Maxx and Hungry Jack's and J-Car. 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

0: Sunny across the Illawarra, 25 degrees in Berkeley. Tomorrow, Sunday, looking pretty good as well. We should nudge around 26 tomorrow. Beautiful and sunny as well. You got Wave 96.5 and Dino about to move aside. I'm about to jump behind the wheel of the Ineos Grenadier, cruising around in that for the weekend, and about to pull out of the car park here at Baby Bunting Shell Harbour. Been here for the past few hours for their grand reopening. Come on down this weekend. You can share in $13,000 in prizes. And if you've got a bub coming, the more you spend, the more you are absolutely going to save. For example, if you need to spend $1,500 on baby gear, they'll knock off an extra 15% for you. So chat to them about that. Check out the store. You will not believe it. It looks incredible. Baby Bunting Shell Harbour in the retail park at Stony Range. It's Dino for Wave 96.5. We're back to the music next. On the way, Dua Lipa, Screaming Jets. 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
1: Afternoon, this is Dino at Wave 96.5. Mostly sunny across the Illawarra, 23 degrees at Kiama at the moment. Have you got plans for tonight? Why don't you grab a couple of tickets and go see Bon Jovi? Hang on a minute. No. It's Bon Jovi. Gee, they look identical when you look at the poster. Bon Jovi, a tribute to Bon Jovi, doing their thing live tonight at the Oak Flats Bowling Club. We've got details on that and plenty of other suggestions on things to do right across the weekend. 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Good mate of Bon Jovi, Kenny Loggins, plays in minutes as we continue the Illawarra's best music at Wave 96.5.
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0: you've got the gift of the gap? The kind of person who can turn a 2-minute story into 20? 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
1: 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Weekends are perfect to set a little time aside to practice this, okay? In 10 seconds, how many times can you say Wave is 96.5? That's all you got to do to win as much as you can. Claire of Albion Park played through the week. She did well.
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2: My husband and I are going to go on date night, so we're going to go get a steak, I think.
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0: They are the hottest songs in the country this week, and a bloke called Mikey counts them down. 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Dino right now, Michelle Branch originally did this song with Santana. It was like 24 years ago, but she's brought it back. With New Radicals helping out. We'll play Game of Love soon. Got a throwback from Cindy. 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

0: 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Hi, it's Dino. Illawarra mums and dads, don't want to frighten you at all, but school holidays are like 2 weeks away. 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Brand new Sonny Federa and Becky Hill on vocals. It's called Say Something. 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

0: 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Are you ready for Monday morning? 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

0: 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Hi, it's Dino. It's finals time with the NRL. Couple of huge important games happening today. Around 4 o'clock, the Warriors are at home in New Zealand to the Dolphins. And then tonight at Allianz Stadium, the Sharkies take on the Cowboys. Good luck if one of those is your team. We continue the Illawarra's best music, Kid Rock. And we were trying different things. Haven't heard the Kid in ages. We'll do that soon along with the Weekend. It's all part of the Illawarra's best music playing all weekend. 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
0: 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First with the Illawarra's traffic.
11: To rule, we've got heavy delays north and southbound along Lawrence Hargrave Drive as you go through the city centre. And in the CBD, it's bumper to bumper along Coromel Street, passing Borelli and Crown Street. Cataract to Heathcote, northbound on the M1, a 23-minute run. Every minute of every day, a child is admitted to hospital. 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Donate at starlight.org.au. 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
1: Afternoon, you got Dino. 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
1: All right, where are you spending that money this weekend?
2: Not this weekend. It's going towards solicitor bills.
1: Oh, no. If we can crush a bill, then that's a good thing. All right, Renee, well done to you on Friday. Illawarra, it could be your turn Monday, 7:30 with Lyndall and Crammy. Good luck and practice across the weekend. 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

0: 23 degrees at Mount Warrigal, mostly sunny around the Illawarra. 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

0: 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I'm pretty keen to see where a few songs end up this afternoon. The brand new one from Ella Langley. I reckon that'll do well. And I'm digging the new one from Dasha. Have you heard this called Memo? Well, see if they get a run shortly. 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
1: 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First with the Illawarra's traffic.
13: In Spring Hill, a car has broken down northbound on Spring Hill Road just past Masters Road. The middle lane has been blocked off. Bull Eye, some slight congestion on Memorial Drive as you approach the Princess Highway. And in Fig Tree, delays building westbound on the avenue coming onto the Princess Highway. This week at IGA, Huggies Nappy Pants, 22 to 36 pack, half price at $11. That's worth pulling over for. And September 15 at participating stores excludes IGA local grocer. That's the latest traffic on Wave 96.5, the Illawarra's best music.
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The IR Countdown is the 20 biggest songs you gave the thumbs up to this week. Let's take you back to when this was in the countdown. 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
1: Well, you've probably seen a lot of press going around at the moment between Sandra Bullock and Nicole Kidman as they promote Practical Magic 2. Came out in cinemas on Thursday here in Australia. I cannot wait to get to the cinemas to see this. And all the funny things that have been coming out between their relationship, the friendship that they have is absolutely adorable. This is them talking about, obviously, those sneaky midnight margaritas.
2: Oh my gosh, I don't do it, but a girlfriend of mine makes a very potent
3: Which one? Which girlfriend?
2: Jen.
3: I knew it! Like, which girlfriend?
2: I don't know what she does. She has a heavy pour. And and every time I've had...
3: Jen, you got to invite me over.
2: It is fierce. And she fresh limes, and she has a way to do it. And she just, it's frothy. It's so good. And it will knock you on your ass.
3: Ooh.
2: And it has. Like, any time I've suffered, it's been at her hands. But it's so good.
3: It's hilarious.
2: It's so good. It's
3: wow.
2: So good. Yeah. I don't do
3: okay,
2: it
3: okay, Jen, that...
1: Isn't that cool? Just Jennifer Aniston casually making some very heavy poured margaritas. We'd all love to be invited, I think. That is your latest entertainment news.
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1: 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You've been saying for the last 24 hours that you know the two words that you're supposed to whisper into someone's ear.
2: Yeah.
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1: In Bulleye, congestion's starting to ease along Memorial Drive as you approach the Princess Highway. Fig Tree, still seeing those delays building westbound along the Avenue approaching the Princess Highway. And the M1 towards Sydney moving without any delays. It's about a 23-minute run from Cataract to Heathcote. 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
3: 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That's the latest traffic on Wave 96.5, the Illawarra's best music.
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0: 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I'll give you what you want.
1: So, you spent the week giving songs the thumbs up on the iHeart app, huh? Lucky you did. Or we'd have nothing to play. 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
11: 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You know what? It'll make you happy. It'll make you feel better. Oh. It'll give you a laugh. It'll break down some stuff. Plus, I'm a bit of a cook.

Ariana Grande, her new thing, Hate That I Made You Love Me. She's taken a break from the spotlight to work on her health. And one guy who isn't taking a break, in fact, is going to be playing Australia starting Feb next year, the 13th and 14th, Perth, then on to Melbourne, then on to Brisbane, then on to Sydney. Bruno Mars is coming to Australia with Tyler, who will support Bruno on all the Australian dates. And I saw, was it during the week, or last weekend, Haven AI does this, but someone's posted a thing on AI, or well, with AI, that Bruno cancelled his Perth shows. Oh, I hate that. That's not happening. That is not true. Just play on my soul now. This is the iHeart Countdown this week at

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1: Well, Nikki Glaser, she's been sort of caught sharing some details into Taylor Swift's and Travis Kelce's wedding. I mean, still just waiting for the wedding pics to drop just quietly. Is she going to attach it to a album of hers that's coming up? I don't know, but we're all waited with bated breath. This is Nikki talking about her experience at the Swift Kelce wedding.
2: To a wedding at Madison Square Garden 3 months ago, and I just want to talk about it a little bit. Thank you. Allegedly, I actually can't say that I was there. I got the text inviting me to the wedding. I never thought in a million years I'd get invited. I don't even know them. But I got invited, and I'm like shaking as I'm opening. I'm like, oh my God, I want to tell everyone that I know. This is months and months ago. But it's very clear on the thing, you cannot tell anyone about this. This is top secret. And it was interesting because some of these celebrities were alone. And these people are never alone. Like, some didn't get plus ones, so they just had to go to this event alone. And because they always have a publicist or assistant or a blood boy. Like, there's always someone with these people. But, like, J-Lo was alone. J-Lo was, like, kind of like a wallflower. Like, like, alone, awkward. And J-Lo's never alone. I mean, she is in her heart. But, like, she's never physically in a space alone. It was fascinating to see. And I kind of know J-Lo, so I was like, hey! And she was like, oh my God, Nikki, and she like threw her coat at me. So I was just kind of carrying her things.
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16: 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First with the Illawarra's traffic.
17: In Albion Park, there's been a two-car collision on the Princes Highway at Tungara Road with all directions currently affected, and the Princes Highway hitting some slower patches northbound through Kembla Grange and again through Fig Tree. M1 moving without delays. It's a 23-minute run from Cataract to Heathcote. How bad do you want good? 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That's the latest traffic on Wave 96.5, the Illawarra's best music.
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1: Time to do some show and tell. Bring in like the most embarrassing pair of undies. They had quite a life, and that's this pair.
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11: Hi, I'm Saskia Channing. An Australian tourist has died after falling from a cliff at one of Bali's most famous beaches. The 29-year-old Queensland woman reportedly plunged around 80 metres at Kelingking Beach on Nusa Penida. Local authorities are investigating the circumstances surrounding the tragedy. The death toll from a devastating ferry fire in the Philippines has climbed to 76. Rescuers have recovered dozens more bodies from the burnt-out vessel near the tourist hotspot of Palawan. More than 130 people were on board, with 13 still missing, as authorities work to identify victims and investigate the cause. One of the world's biggest AI bosses wants the industry to hit the brakes. Anthropic CEO Dario Amodei is calling for a slowdown in AI development, warning the technology is advancing too fast for safety measures to keep up. He's proposing independent oversight of cutting-edge AI systems. A four-year-old child has died after a devastating house fire in the New South Wales Central West. A woman and two other children escaping the home near Cowra yesterday afternoon. Firefighters locating the third child's body inside. And Dolly Parton's legacy is about to take flight. Nashville's airport will be renamed in honour of the country music legend after a unanimous vote by the airport board. Supporters say it's a fitting tribute to one of Tennessee's most beloved stars.
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11: The Dolphins skipper is among several players awaiting match review after his side's stunning 26-16 comeback victory over the Waz in Auckland. A trio of Finns as well as warrior Adam Pompey are on report after a testy first half that set up a Warriors lead until the final 20 minutes. Isaiah Katoa's told Sky Sports the emotion on display was a good thing.
4: It just shows how much boys care about their team and about the result, and obviously you want to keep it clean and make sure that people are staying on the field and being able to play the next few games, but it's awesome to see that.
11: The Finns now head to the prelims. Meantime, the Sharks have ended the Cowboys season with a 26-16 win in Sydney overnight. And a blockbuster women's US Open finals getting underway with Aryna Sabalenka chasing a third straight title. The defending champion takes on Elena Rybakina, who's just snatched the world number one ranking.
12: He's like the perfect man.
13: You're about to hear things that can't be unheard.
14: I can't even remember what I was talking about.
15: My Lord. This is what it's like.
14: Oh, my God.
15: Working with a ball of hair.
13: This is Moira and Big Trev. There's never
16: been like hope the weekend's been great so far.
17: Oh, yes.
16: Whatever you're up to.
17: Whatever you're up to.
16: We're here to keep you entertained for a whole hour.
17: We really are. And we're going to talk about the definitive rules of Uno. It's a card game for the ages, and it's changed so much over the years.
16: Well, that's mostly like household to household as well.
17: Yeah, absolutely. I mean, there's different rules, and there's someone who came out the other day talking about the definitive rules, so we want to know yours.
16: All right. Also, things that you love but hate at the same time. So, for example, me, corn. Corn chips, yes.
17: Yes.
16: Popcorn, yes. But even, corn, no.
17: Just corn injected. Cream corn. Okay. Corn kernels. Corn on the cob. Oh, grilled corn on the cob.
16: Yeah, it's all yours. Anyway, we're going to talk about that as well. Moira and Big Trev.

0: This is Moira and Big Trev.
1: What do you love but actually hate? Now, we had a caller yesterday. Her name was Rach. And she was saying how her best mate was a baker, but he didn't like cakes. And there's like... That's what?
2: What? I beg your pardon?
1: Because we were talking about a replacement cake for you, Moisey, and we bought you a butter chicken.
2: It was beautiful. And
1: stuck a sparkler in it.
2: It's a wonderful birthday.
1: And, yeah, and then Rach rang us up and said, yeah, she had to had a replacement cake, just bought him a whole bunch of chocolates, pineapples, and then tipped it on his head. That was a replacement cake. But he was a baker, but hated cakes.
2: Isn't that funny?
1: I've got a mate. She put up a picture of these new twisties that they've got coming out. And they were pickle flavour.
2: Ooh.
1: Oh, exactly.
2: Ooh.
1: Her son absolutely loves these, but hates pickles.
2: Oh.
1: I love banana bread. Absolutely cannot stand bananas.
2: So well,
1: they'll make me sick.
2: Ben, you are the mortal enemy of...
3: Well, no, corn's my mortal enemy.
2: Okay,
3: yeah,
2: corn.
3: The other way around. But yeah, no, corn chips, very good. Popcorn, very good. Corn, no.
2: Wow.
3: No way. And growing up, it was tomato sauce, yes, tomato, no.
2: Isn't that funny?
1: I'm enjoying getting fit, but I hate running.
2: Well, that's just human, really, isn't it?
3: I hate getting out of bed.
1: Anything for you, Moyes?
2: Not really.
1: No?
2: No.
1: I can't see you actually hating anything.
2: Me? But, oh, there's plenty of stuff I hate.
3: Oh. But not in a
1: Why are you looking at me? Love Fiji Ans, hate Trevor.
3: Love reality TV, not that guy.
1: Not 2004. It sucked. She didn't say no, Ben.
3: Yeah, I know. Step in anytime.
1: Yeah. Whenever.
3: Anytime.
1: So we want to know why, what do you love but hate? Also, why hasn't Moisey given us a definitive answer yet?
3: Yeah.
1: Right, and well, how long will it take?
3: Give us a call if you or someone in your house
1: anytime
3: is like that. They love one thing but cannot stand the other bit.
4: This is Moira and Big Trev.

0: It's Moira and Big Trev right now. Very soon, some controversial Uno rules to discuss. We'll get to that right now.
1: We want to know, what do you love and hate? Still waiting for Moisey to answer hers. Ben doesn't love corn.
0: I more than don't love it. I detest it.
1: He detests it.
2: Very passionate about the hatred of corn, aren't you?
0: It makes no sense to me.
2: Well, corn makes no sense.
0: Why does it come out the same? I like corn chips and I like popcorn, but not corn.
2: But not corn. And you?
1: Love banana bread.
2: Uh-huh. But hate?
1: Bananas.
2: There you go.
1: And then we asked Moisey what she loved and hated, and nothing yet.
2: There's nothing I do. Love and hate.
1: What? What's my really hard then? Anonymous, what do you love but hate?
3: Absolutely love chocolate, but cannot stand chocolate ice cream, chocolate mousse, anything, chocolate milkshakes, anything flavoured chocolate, forget it.
2: Wow.
1: What kind of chocolate do you like?
3: Any chocolate. And like real chocolate, dairy milk, you know.
1: Yeah.
2: But just nothing flavoured.
3: Real chocolate. No. Chocolate milk? No.
1: Really?
3: Not happening. Yep. No, definitely not.
1: How? That's so weird.
3: Oh, I know. Tell me about it.
1: Well, no, well, you're telling us. You are.
2: Yeah,
3: I am.
2: Thank you, Anonymous.
0: Anonymous, we hope you get the help you need.
2: Mikey, what do you love and hate at the same time?
4: I am a professional barista trained individual. I've gone to a specific school in high school to actually become a proper barista. I can't stand coffee. I can't stand the smell of coffee. I can't even stand the taste of coffee.
2: Why? How did you? Why did you go and do it then?
4: It was a part of the hospitality certificate that we were doing through school, and one of the modules that were mandatory for passing the certificate was to make coffee. So I kind of had no choice.
2: Wow.
1: That's funny.
2: I don't really fully trust people who don't drink coffee. Yeah. But anyway, Mikey, thanks for the chat.
0: You can pop in and bring us coffees if you want.
1: Yeah.
0: Fine. Ones.
1: Alex, what do you love and hate?
5: Oh, well, before I do say that, I just wanted to wish Moira a belated happy birthday.
1: Oh, nice.
5: Yesterday. We are both Virgos, and we share another common detail. We both had a major birthday, given that you are a major, but I turned 50 last week.
2: Happy birthday.
1: Happy birthday, Alex.
5: Yes. I know. August Virgos are slightly more legendary, but that's okay.
2: Oh, wow.
1: Yeah, I know how you mean. I'm one of those guys.
2: You are one of those guys.
1: Yes, thank you. I know exactly how you mean, Alex. Thank you.
5: Now, the thing that I don't like and do like is I don't like licorice, but I love Sambuca.
1: Oh, wow. What?
0: You're the one.
2: You're that guy.
1: Yeah.
2: Oh, my God.
1: I'm the same.
5: Yeah.
1: I don't like licorice.
5: Can't do licorice.
1: Yeah.
5: Not even chocolate covered. I can't do it.
1: Oh, yuck.
2: Oh.
5: But give me a shot of Sambuca any day of the week and I'm happy.
1: Yeah. I'm with you.
5: Maybe not before school.
2: Yeah. You know, no, I mean, whatever.
1: You are a principal.
2: Yeah, there are certain places you shouldn't do that. Yeah. Thanks, Alex.
0: Oh, dear.
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1: All right, so UNO became a topic of discussion today. Well, UNO's actually running a world championship.
2: What?
1: With a $50,000 prize.
2: What?
1: And a WWE-style title belt.
2: What?
0: So it's basically... So it's fake.
1: Yeah, totally. So qualifiers start at the end of August. So this is UNO. UNO, because I think... I don't know many people have never played a game of UNO. Like, I think it's pretty much universal because it hit the 80s. So, you know, people would have been playing it. Then now it's transformed into, what is it, you know, extreme Terminator style or whatever it is. And there's like pick up 27 and all that kind of stuff. I'm more of a classic, you know, kind of a girl because I have been playing with Eli and there has been a day that I picked up 27 cards.
3: Oh.
1: However, they've come out and confirmed that stacking at plus two and plus four cards is not allowed under the game's official rules.
3: Boo.
1: Official.
3: Yeah.
1: Boo. If someone plays a plus two, the next player must draw two cards and lose their turn.
2: What?
1: Instead
2: what
1: of playing another two plus card to pass on the penalty.
3: Stupid.
1: How do you play it in your house?
3: You put a two, a draw two on a draw two.
1: Can you put a draw four on a draw two?
3: No.
4: No.
1: It's ridiculous, yeah. Okay, sorry.
3: Get a draw four and a draw four.
4: Surely, though, if you have someone puts a draw two down and you have to draw two.
1: Someone plays a plus two, the next player must draw.

0: a draw two, and obviously you lose your turn. Do you pick up the four cards?
1: So hang on, you put down a draw two, I put down a draw two, and then it goes to Ben.
0: Ben has to pick up four cards, and he doesn't get a go.
2: Oh, no, see, I would pick up four and still get one go.
0: You're not getting a go, mate. You have to pick up four.
2: I'm not playing with you.
0: You're not invited.
3: How are you supposed to stare at me?
2: I'm not convinced you could count high enough.
0: Pick up four, mate. That's all I'd say to you.
2: Why are you holding up three fingers?
0: One, two, three, four. Well, that's three plus one. Pick up four.
1: All right, we want to know, what are the rules in your house when it comes to Uno? Do you agree with this? Plus two.
0: Playing Uno with me,
1: yeah, well, I would tip the table like my brother did when we were playing Battleship when I was a kid. He tipped the table. He literally went, nah!
3: Where is this competition?
1: This is the official Uno competition.
3: Yeah, where?
1: World Championship.
3: Can we put in a team?
1: Uno World Championship. I'm onto it.
3: No. Oh.
1: But we want to know, how do you play it? Do you agree with that or not? Plus two and plus two. Then you lose your. I don't know. You figure it out.
0: Pick up your four, Ben. Hurry up.
2: What are the rules in your house?
1: Yep.
2: And what are the correct rules according to you?
0: And why is Ben wrong?
2: No one will call for that.
3: Pick up four.
2: Uno rules.
0: Four.
2: Give us a call.
4: Michelle Laurie here. 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
1: A couple of things we found out today. There is a championship coming out. It's at the end of this year. $50,000 grand prize. No, it's in America. But I do believe you can digital qualify us through the mobile app.
2: Wouldn't work on Trevor's phone.
1: No, he's got it.
3: Can we use your phone then?
1: No, it's full. Also, there's a new information that's come out saying that you have to put a plus two card down and then you lose your turn, as opposed to just putting them on top of each other, and you can't put a plus four on a plus two. So if you do it, you get plus two, lose a turn.
3: I don't understand.
1: We want to know the rules when it comes to
3: how are you supposed to gaslight someone?
1: Well, it's where you hide the cards underneath. Oh. I hope my kids aren't listening.
3: Do you hide cards from your kids?
2: You play three at a time?
1: Maybe.
3: Do you?
2: Oh, my goodness.
1: No?
3: Cheaters never prosper, you know?
1: Yeah, oh. Yeah, they do in my house. Better than what are the games?
2: The rules, yeah.
4: You
2: rules.
4: Can definitely put a draw two on top of a draw two. Mm-hmm. It's no problem. Or a draw four on top of a draw four.
3: Right, yeah.
4: But our cards were getting a little bit ratty, so I bought another packet, the original type.
3: Yes.
4: But it had a wild card in it.
3: Oh.
4: And it was just a clear thing. So we didn't even read the rules. We just said that is whatever you pick. So you can put that on a draw two and make it a draw two.
1: Oh, so you're using that card as whatever you want it to be.
3: That's just weird.
4: Yes, yeah.
1: No. That feels like anarchy to me. No, I'm sorry.
3: No, Bernadette.
1: I know you and your family are very close, but I just think you're wrong.
3: Yes, you're wrong there. Sorry, Bernadette.
2: Chosen chaos.
4: No, it's good. It's a wild card.
3: No, yeah. Your card, your idea is wild. That's just... You're not a... Oh, wow. You're out there. Bernadette. You need to have a good hard look at yourself, darling, please.
1: Your wild card.
3: That's just crazy talk.
1: We're changing your name in the system to Bernadette the Wild Card.
3: Can you hear yourself?
1: Oh, insanity.
3: Oh, my Lord, Bernadette.
2: Go and have a good hard look at yourself, Bernadette.
1: Thanks for calling.
3: Cheryl.
1: Please call again.
3: Yeah. Rules. What is it in your house?
5: Okay, well, we've never played Uno in our house.
3: All right, thanks for calling, Cheryl.
5: I don't know what the real rules are, but I was playing online a few years ago, and it was allowing you to stack twos, and if you had a two that was a blue and you had a four blue, you could stack the four until the next person who couldn't stack something got everything.
3: Mm-hmm.
5: They'd have to worm their way out, so they like had a fistful of cards.
1: Yeah.
5: But you could also reverse and keep reversing so that you kept one or two players out of being able to lay cards.
3: Yes.
5: I don't know what the reverse rule is.
1: So when...
5: But yeah, the online rules are totally different from what have just come out and said that's
1: crazy. It's absolutely crazy.
3: So reverse, when you do reverse card in your house, does it go back the other way or does it just go back and then back to you again?
1: No, it goes, so it changes
2: the
1: flow.
3: Yes. Okay, cool.
1: Yeah.
2: Okay.
1: Why? 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
3: No, we do that one, but we went to a house and they reversed it. Like if us three are playing, it'd go to Ben and then come back to me. And I go, no, that's not reverse.
1: No,
2: that's two reverses.
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1: That's just
3: dumb.
1: It's just silly.
3: Yeah.
2: Absurd.
1: Get rid of those friends.
3: Have you picked up your four cards, Ben?
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17: Hi, Saskia Channing here with your latest news updates. A young Australian woman has been killed in a horror fall at a popular Bali tourist hotspot. The 29-year-old Queensland woman is believed to have fallen from a cliff at Klinking Beach while rescuers were attempting to reach her. Two men have been arrested after a violent mid-air incident on a flight from Melbourne to Doha. Passengers say the pair made threats about having a gun before allegedly assaulting crew members. They were restrained on board and handed to Qatari authorities when the plane landed. Police are investigating a tragic house fire that's claimed the life of a four-year-old child in the New South Wales Central West. A woman and two other children able to escape the blaze near Cowra yesterday afternoon. A leading AI company is urging the tech sector to slow down. Anthropic chief Dario Amodei says the race to build more powerful artificial intelligence is moving too quickly and could increase risks. His call for greater safeguards has already won support from OpenAI and Elon Musk. And Nashville's airport is set for a major name change. Officials have unanimously voted to honour late country music icon Dolly Parton by renaming the airport after her. The move comes weeks after her death, cementing her legacy in her home state of Tennessee.
16: Housing World Shoalhaven brings together 19 stunning display homes from 7 leading builders. Explore the new display village at Batagarang, Cambawara and be inspired.
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17: The Sharks have booked their spot in week 2 of the NRL finals, a 26-16 victory over the Cowboys, ending North Queensland's campaign overnight. Cronulla's Nicho Hynes says they'll be watching today's blockbuster between Penrith and the Roosters to see what's next.
18: Yeah, two heavyweights of the competition, and both of them were touted to be favourites to win the comp earlier in the year. So, look, it's going to be a good game, and hopefully that is whoever we play next week's a bit worn out.
17: Meantime, the Dolphins are straight through to the prelims after a 26-16 victory over the Warriors. The Wars to face the Knights next in next week's second chance semi. And the top two stars in women's tennis are currently on court battling for the US Open crown. Aryna Sabalenka is aiming for a third consecutive title, while new world number one Elena Rybakina looks to spoil the party.
16: Freedom Furniture Warrawong, creating homes you'll love, one room at a time. 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Weather.
19: Mostly sunny today and the Illawarra bound for 25 degrees. Tomorrow, Monday, bit of cloud around, chance of a morning shower, and it'll be warm on Monday. 27 the top.
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0: sunny across the Illawarra today on our way to 25 degrees. 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

0: Wave 96.5, sunny and 25 degrees, our expected top later today. This is Dino, NRL finals all over the TV, of course, but locally, we've got Group 7 Rugby League in finals to do today. Match of the round, the one to get to is Ron Costello Oval. 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Her name is Erin LeCount. Got a start in 2017 in the UK on the very first series of The Voice, the kids' version. Well, her massive hit in Australia at the moment is called The Cinema. 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

0: Shout out to the stall holders listening to Wave 96.5 this morning as they set up at the Bulleye Village Market, Bulleye Showgrounds, officially opening from 9 o'clock through till about 2 o'clock today. We've got the latest Wave 96.5 news, sport and weather, then back to the music. 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
14: Hi, Saskia Channing here with your latest news update. Investigations are continuing after an Australian died in a fall at a popular Bali tourist spot. The 29-year-old Queensland woman plunging around 80 metres from a cliff at Kalinking Beach on Noosa Penida. A major recovery operation is continuing in the Philippines after a deadly ferry blaze. The number of confirmed deaths has risen to 76 after crews gained access to parts of the ship previously blocked by smoke and heat. 13 people remain unaccounted for while investigators probe how the fire started. Saudi Arabia has shut down a key oil pipeline after accusing militants in Iraq of launching drone attacks. The pipeline has been vital for moving oil around the closed Strait of Hormuz. The incident has fueled fresh concerns about global energy supplies and rising oil prices. One of the world's biggest AI bosses wants the industry to hit the brakes. Anthropic CEO Dario Amodei is calling for a slowdown in AI development, warning the technology is advancing too fast for safety measures to keep up. He's proposing independent oversight of cutting-edge AI systems. And a long-haul flight from Melbourne turned chaotic after two men allegedly threatened passengers and crew. Witnesses say the pair became aggressive, with one allegedly spitting, kicking and headbutting a flight attendant. Both men were restrained by crew and passengers before being arrested in Doha.
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14: The Cowboys are heading into the off-season after their finals run came to an end in Sydney. North Queensland falling 26 points to 16 against the Sharks overnight. Lock Jason Taumalolo says it was a hard-fought battle.
15: We made it hard for ourselves. That's been a story all year, but the boys really put up a fight right to the last minute. So congrats to Cronulla and all the best for next week.
14: Oscar Piastri has work to do at Formula One Spanish Grand Prix. The Aussie only managing seventh in qualifying on Madrid's new street circuit, while McLaren teammate Lando Norris stormed to pole. And to rugby union, the Wallaroos have gone down to England 48-15 in the WXV Global Series. The Aussies leading 10-5 by the break, with the Red Roses coming back to claim their 39th straight victory.
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0: Oh, another ripper of a day across the Illawarra. Sunny and 25 our top around lunchtime. Tomorrow, Monday, waking up to cloud and a few morning showers. Warm tomorrow, though, reaching 27.
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0: Oh, shout out to all the volunteers and the helpers getting things spick and span for day two at HARS, the Aviation Museum at Albion Park Rail at the airport there. 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It's all there for you. We get back to the music with Ella Langley. I just want to be her so bad. It's the follow-up to Cheers in Texas. 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

0: you've got the gift of the gab? 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

0: 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Wishing the Gerringong Lions and the Stingrays good luck this afternoon. It's finals footy in Group 7 Rugby League. Those teams taking to the field 3 o'clock at Ron Costello Oval. We'll get the latest shortly with Wave 96.5 News, Sport and Weather. Then it's Brand New Dasher. A good song called Memo. And we'll remember One Hit Wonders' Spiller. 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
3: Hi, Saskia Channing here with you. Investigators are working to determine the cause of a fatal helicopter crash near the SA New South Wales border. Emergency crews called to a pastoral property west of Broken Hill yesterday afternoon. The 51-year-old pilot and sole occupant found dead at the scene. Tensions in the Middle East are escalating, with Saudi Arabia suspending operations on a major oil pipeline. Officials say drones launched from Iraq struck the route, causing injuries and damage. The attack comes as oil prices surge and concerns grow over security in the region's critical shipping lanes. A four-year-old child has died after a devastating house fire in the New South Wales Central West. A woman and two other children escaping the home near Cowrie yesterday afternoon, firefighters locating the third child's body inside. A leading AI company is urging the tech sector to slow down. Anthropic chief Dario Amodei says the race to build more powerful artificial intelligence is moving too quickly and could increase safety risks. His call for greater safeguards has already won support from OpenAI and Elon Musk. And Dolly Parton's legacy is about to take flight. Nashville's airport will be renamed in honour of the country music legend after a unanimous vote by the airport board. Supporters say it's a fitting tribute to one of Tennessee's most beloved stars.
1: 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Explore the new display village at Batagarang, Cambawara, and be inspired.
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3: North Queensland's season is over after a finals defeat at the hands of the Sharks. Cronulla getting the job done 26 points to 16 overnight. Nico Hines says coach Craig Fitzgibbons wasn't too stressed at the break after what was a fairly quiet first half.
4: He was really happy that we just kept them in their end. They didn't have many sets on our line, so we just built our game off our defence, and that's what we wanted to do.
3: The focus now shifts to today's qualifier between the Roosters and Panthers, which will determine who the Sharks face next weekend. To the NRLW, Brisbane heads into today's final round chasing a third straight win. They'll host a Warriors side fighting to keep a disappointing campaign alive. In the later game, it's the Knights and Titans. And world number one Elena Rybakina's defeated defending champion Aryna Sabalenka in three sets to claim her first US Open crown. The victory gives Rybakina her third Grand Slam title.
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0: Sunny conditions across the Illawarra as we head to 25 degrees today. Tomorrow, Monday, waking to cloud and a few morning showers. It's going to be a warm one tomorrow, though. 27 the top.
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0: on our way to 25 and sunny conditions across the Illawarra. 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Mums, dads, parents, don't want to scare you, but in 2 weeks' time, you're going to be back on school holidays. Look, a little thing we've been working on behind the scenes, and that's a $1,000 school holiday fund that we've got tucked away. We'd love to get you in the running to win this. 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Sabrina Carpenter with Manchild gets us back to the Illawarra's best music next. 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

fun in the morning with Lyndall and Crammy at Wave 96.5. The guy's back tomorrow, and seriously, it's going to be epic. They launch tomorrow morning at 8:30 a ticket blitz, which includes tickets to Harry. Harry Styles tickets, along with BTS, Red Hot Summer Tour, Jason Derulo. And the hottest bloke going around at the moment, oh, apart from Harry, tickets to see Samba. 8:30 tomorrow morning and each morning this week with Lyndall and Crammy. Good luck.

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0: 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If you want to get out there and check out the aircraft, we continue the Illawarra's best music shortly. Got a throwback from Ice House and Stella Lefty, all aboard for Boston. 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
11: Hi, Saskia Channing here with you. A major police operation's underway in Perth after a man was shot at a home in Hamilton Hill. He's been rushed to hospital with serious injuries while officers hunt for two men dressed in black, believed to be involved. Residents have been told to stay indoors and lock their doors. Authorities are investigating a fatal helicopter crash in South Australia's northeast. A 51-year-old local man was killed when his aircraft came down on a property west of Broken Hill overnight. An Australian tourist has died after falling from a cliff at one of Bali's most famous beaches. The 29-year-old Queensland woman reportedly plunged around 80 metres at Kalinking Beach at Noosa Penida. Local authorities are investigating the circumstances surrounding the tragedy. Saudi Arabia shut down a key oil pipeline after accusing militants in Iraq of launching drone attacks. The pipeline's been vital for moving oil around the closed Strait of Hormuz. The incident has fueled fresh concerns about global energy supplies and rising oil prices. And two men have been arrested after a violent mid-air incident on a flight from Melbourne to Doha. Passengers say the pair made threats about having a gun before allegedly assaulting crew members. They were restrained on board and handed to Qatari authorities when the plane landed.
12: Start your new home journey at Housing World.